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1: There's Lee Bryce, little throwback from him on a Monday. What up? Wayne D checking in. Got that Kickstart call lined up. You want to be on the radio, it's as hard as dialing. That's it. 1-877-367-4432. We'd love to hear from you, all right? 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Check it out.

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0: All right, let's get to the first call. Who do we have?
2: I'm Heather.
1: Heather is hanging out. Heather, how's your day?
2: I'm good, but I want to say something.
1: Okay.
2: I'm a teacher. And yesterday I had a classroom full of kids who definitely did not do their homework. So this is me getting a message to them. If you're in Mrs. Wild's math class, you better be doing makeup assignments.
0: Okay.
2: That's all I gotta say.
1: we should open up the phone like one day a week just to let teachers put students in check.
0: They deserve it.
1: I dig that. Hey, well, best of luck to you in class today, all right?
2: Thank you.
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17: I'm 12 News at Chief Meteorologist Ken South. Monday night will be partly cloudy, a little cooler. The low temperature is 65 degrees in Jackson. That's with winds coming in from the dry direction from the northeast at about 5 to 10 miles per hour. That northeast wind will continue Tuesday, so the humidity will be low. It'll be a mostly sunny and warm day. The high temperature in Jackson, 87. I'm Meteorologist Ken South with Storm Team 12, exclusive local station for live Powerball and Mega Million drawings.
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1: Hey, and we are excited, Wayne D. It's the weekend. Finally, we're going to be celebrating a couple of days off. Well, hopefully you are. I'm not. Hopefully you get to. 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
1: And Instagram, he's Wayne D. Listen, we had an awesome night last night with Miranda Lambert here in Nashville. But why? Let's just say she had one of the most epic grand openings ever. You'll know more in a couple.

0: 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It's 102.9, Miss 103. Diving into some huge stories, man. We call it the iHeart Country Roundup. Shout out to Miranda Lambert. New album is out today. She just celebrated last night with a big old album release party. It's called Crisco, and it's streaming on our free iHeartRadio app right now. It's got a brand new song that we are world premiering today with Ella Langley called Snakeskin Boots. She's also been talking publicly about the challenges she and Carrie Underwood faced during the male-dominated country radio landscape. She says it's definitely opened up for ladies over the past few years. And the country radio broadcasters announced just yesterday Dolly Parton will be honored with the 2027 Artist Humanitarian Award. There is an annual country radio seminar. It's coming up in March. The award recognizes her philanthropic and humanitarian work as we continue to celebrate Dolly. And last, the boys of FGL continue to add dates to their festival tour, is what they're calling it. It's really like an unofficial tour, right? They've been added on a bunch as of recent. Them, along with Megan Maroney, headlining in Arizona, Country Thunder. The dates for that are April 8th through the 11th of 2027. And that is your iHeart Country Roundup.
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Jackson's number one for new country. It's 102.9 Miss 103. That's Cody Johnson right there. It's Wayne D. And Chase Matthew checks in now. You met him as an iHeart Country on the Verge artist. He's about to have a number one song, though. Lauren Alanis' song. So good. So good. This is Holding It Down.

0: 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It's Miss 103.
1: And we got a big night planned tomorrow. You are very much invited. We'll talk about it in a couple of minutes. But first, Feel Good Friday. We do this every Friday. We want to celebrate your awesome story in your world. Let's start with Lisa. Go ahead, girl.
2: So I took a huge test that was the hardest test for a certification that I have ever taken in my life. I had to wait 3 months for the results, and I just got the results, and I passed the test, and that is... I'm so relieved. Thank goodness.
1: That's awesome. I don't know if once in my life I've ever celebrated performing well on a test or an exam. 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
14: Hey, y'all. This is Tammy from Romantic Adventures, and I want you to know, we get a lot of questions at Romantic Adventures, and I mean a lot. Here are a few that we've been getting a lot of lately. Number one, yes, the bridge is open. The bridge is open. We're still here on Highway 80, and we're going to be glad to see you when you roll in. Number two, we're here. We're open. Everything is concentrated in the center section right now, so you want to come see us through the double red doors. Oh, and here's the other one. We assumed everybody knew this, but, you know, when it's time to party, we stay open late. We're here till midnight on Friday and Saturday. But the best news for you is we're open, we're in the center section, and we are packed to the gills with good stuff for a good time. I'm Tammy Rose. Come see me at Romantic Adventures. We're gonna enhance

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2: 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Oh, wow. 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
1: That's Leanne. She won last time we did the cash contest, and the good news for you, the money is back. Thousands of dollars on the line. Let's get your share starting Monday right here. 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

Miss 103. Hey, it's Bobby Bones. Tomorrow morning at 6 a.m., a certain celebrity says they won't endorse a specific product no matter what the pay is. What would we not endorse no matter

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1: You're invited to hang out. Gavin Adcock, his new album is out today, right? Well, we're going to celebrate the release of that. He's in studio with us tomorrow night just after 7 o'clock right here. The show is called iHeart Country House Party.

Miss 103 and Wayne D. Hey, the Mississippi State Fair opens Thursday. Tons of live entertainment, rides, and, of course, fair food, baby. We'll see y'all out there. Have fun. It's Miss 103.

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1: Hanging out with Gavin Adcock. Got a new album out now. 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Like, there's 8, there's 11 songs. You get Morgan Wallen putting out like 74 songs. With this project, you did 25 songs. Why is that?
2: Well, my first album was 14 songs. My next album was 16 songs. And then I leveled up to 24 songs. And I just want to continue to beat myself. So it's 25 songs. And then the week after the album comes out, the next Friday, I'm going to let out a bonus track. So it'll be 26. And I just feel like it's people's attention spans are so quick nowadays. I want to give them something that they can latch onto and sit with for a while and come back to and find a new one that they like, that they maybe didn't find on day one when they listened. And the world's just different. An 8-song album might do really well, and some people still do it very well, but I'm about speed and a ton of music, and I just want to be known for letting out more music than everybody else.
1: Yeah, no, I love that. Hanging out with Gavin Adcock. More with him on the way.
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23: Hey, y'all. 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Romantic Adventures is loaded down, and I mean loaded down for Halloween, because we know this is one of your favorite holidays. We're loaded with everything from witches to Wonder Woman and Prince Charming to Wolfman. 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
1: There's Dustin Lynch. It's Wayne D. You know, we talked to one of our good friends over the weekend, Gavin Adcock. He's probably one of my favorite newer artists come out recently. Full interview. You'll hear more on that in a few minutes.

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1: And we're talking to Gavin Adcock. A lot of awesome collabs are available, man. You ended up working with Ernest, who doesn't get credit as an artist, I think, as much, right? He's a phenomenal songwriter. What brought the collab with Ernest along?
2: Well, me and Ernest sat down and wrote this song, Save My Breath, on the album that I felt like, wow, this has a very hit feel to it. And Ernest has done this thing in his career where he has wrote the hit and got somebody else to cut it. And I was like, how about we get Ernest on one of these hits? You know, he's obviously got great songs and songs that have done very, very well, but he could have cut some of them songs that he wrote and made them hits. And I just really wanted him to be on one of those songs that I felt passionately about, and how much energy and how big it felt when we wrote it. And he was all down for it.
1: Well, dude, it's one of my favorite songs on the album. We're hanging out with Gavin Adcock. More on the way. Sit tight.
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1: I read this and I didn't realize they were still a thing. Are people amped about Looney Tunes? I guess they're having a good year. The number one cartoon character in the U.S. was voted Bugs Bunny. To celebrate, Krispy Kreme is dropping a Looney Tunes connection. There's a Taz donut, Lola Bunny, Tweety Sylvester, and of course, Bugs has his own as well, available through the middle.

say so. Miss 103. Hey, it's Bobby Bones. Tomorrow morning at 6 a.m., a certain celebrity says they won't endorse a specific product no matter what the pay is. What would we not endorse no matter what the pay is? We'll talk about that tomorrow morning on the Bobby Bones Show.

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1: Need a reason to smile? Wayne, Dee, and Tay are hitting you in the feels.
2: All right, so a teenage employee over at McDonald's was recently rewarded for paying for a customer's meal when the man couldn't get his payment to work. He tried his card, he tried his phone, and literally nothing was working. So Matthew, the employee, instead of canceling the order, he just said that he'd pay for it himself and repeatedly assured the customer that it was totally okay. But the man promised that he would repay him, but when he couldn't reach him the next morning, he contacted a local news station instead of, to make sure that the teen's kindness was recognized. I thought that was so cool for him to go totally out of his way. But the station tracked Matthew down at work and surprised him as part of kind of a feel-good segment that they do. And, because of his act of kindness, they gave him several restaurant gifts and other gift cards. It's pretty cool. That's your In the Feels.
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0: Miss 103. And it's Wayne D. Instagram is He's Wayne D. Gavin Adcock is our guest. Country music is so much different, right? Because than it used to be. Because you think there was bro country before that, you know, 90s country, more traditional. Did you ever feel like you had to kind of fit into where country is now? I mean, you do have like almost an old school approach.
1: I just want to do it our way. And hopefully everybody caught on. I say this all the time, but I bounce around within the barriers of country music.
0: Yeah.
1: I mean, I can do something more modern. I do something more traditional, something 90s, slow ballads, and everything in between. So my fans are never expecting me to let out a certain type of song. So if I let out Cigarette, which is a slow ballad, acoustic, steel, and vocals, I didn't let out another song like that for another year and a half. And I could have and probably built some success off that, but that would have pigeonholed me into only making that type of music. And I've seen a bunch of artists that had this hit, and then their next hit sounded really similar. And it helped them, but it also hurt them from being able to do anything they wanted to. And I love being versatile.
0: Yeah, well, I spent some time with the album. It's so good. More with Gavin Adcock coming up in a little bit. Make sure you check in on Instagram. It's at Wayne D and Tay.
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1: Oh, there's a whole lot of guys going to be uncomfortable about this. Season 5 of Bridgerton is locked in. Some cast are in, but there's a couple of cast members that are like up in the air if they're going to return or not, which I'm sure will upset some ladies that are fans of the show.

Miss 103. Hey, it's Bobby Bones. Tomorrow morning at 6 a.m., a certain celebrity says they won't endorse a specific product no matter what the pay is. What would we not endorse no matter what the pay is? We'll talk about

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1: And I want to thank Ashley. She just checked in working late, and we appreciate you letting us be a part of your day. 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She wanted this song on right now. Here it is. Girl, shake it.

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1: Hanging out with the dude I absolutely love, Gavin Adcock, is here, man. I appreciate you taking the time out. Congrats, the new album is out now. But over the last, I don't know, it feels like year and a half, your career has taken off. What do you think helped you turn the corner to kind of get your success kicked up a notch?
2: At first, it was just all about gaining everybody's respect in music. There was these acts that had been around for 10, 15 years that were so established, and nobody likes when a new kid rolls into town and starts making some noise. And yeah. And when I'm 10 years down the road, I'll probably be pissed off when some new kid rolls in town and makes some noise too. And that was the whole concept of this album that's coming out. It's the day I hang it up.
1: Yeah.
2: And it's all about, hey, no matter how you feel about me, no matter what your view is or what you think about my music, I'm here to stay. And the day I hang it up is when I decide.
1: I love that, man. Hey, Gavin Adcock is our guest. More with him coming up in a few. You could also shoot questions in for Gavin up on Instagram at Wayne Diente.
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1: Dan and Shay, the song is called Say So. This was a world premiere from us, what, like last week? Brantley Gilbert, the whole album is awesome. Off that, check out the song Good Damn.

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1: And he just announced a massive tour. We're hoping we can get him in studio soon to talk about it. Dylan Scott got a brand new song called Dear Big City.

0: 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Well, check it out. 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

0: Miss 103. Hey, it's Bobby Bones. Tomorrow morning at 6 a.m., a certain celebrity says they won't endorse a specific product no matter what the pay is. 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
1: And I appreciate you hanging out. Instagram is He's Wayne D. Listen, Dolly Parton has been celebrated in many ways, but maybe the biggest way yet is about to happen, courtesy of our friends at the CMA. Details on that in just a couple of minutes with the iHeart Country Roundup.

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Tons of live entertainment, rides, and of course, fair food, baby. We'll see y'all out there. Have fun. It's Miss 103.

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18: 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Thanks for hanging out here on After Midnight with Granger Smith.

Jackson's number one for new country, Miss 103. So I've got a topic I want to discuss next hour. I want to hear from y'all on this. We've got a fall food draft going on. If you could pick your favorite fall food, what would it be? We'll enter you in our draft. Call me. We'll talk about this next hour. 866-607-8383.

0: say so. Jackson's number one for new country, Miss 103. Ann Hudson coming in with the latest Nashville updates. And what do you have for us today?
1: Oh my gosh, this is such scary, heartbreaking news. Granger, did you see the announcement from Lady A? I've got the story coming up in your Nashville news next.

Miss 103. Okay, we're doing a fall food draft. What's your favorite fall food? Call me. We'll talk about this in two songs. 866-607-8383.

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2: An Oklahoma man named Jason Weiss allegedly went cruising through a Midwest city neighborhood after midnight on an electric scooter naked as the day he was born. 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Apparently, putting on pants never made his list of things to do. Shoot.
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Jackson's number one for new country, Miss 103. America's favorite pastime got its first World Series game on this day. Let's talk about that, plus some other things that went down on this day in history, coming up in two songs.

0: talking about history. And he's even got the diploma to prove it. It's time for This Day in History on After Midnight with Granger Smith.
1: On this day, October the 6th, 1866, the Reno brothers carried out the first train robbery in U.S. history. The brothers ended up making off with about $13,000 from an Ohio and Mississippi Railroad train in Jackson County, Indiana. Yeah, that's over $400,000 in today's money. 1882, the very first World Series game was played. 1926, Yankee slugger Babe Ruth hit a record 3 homers against St. Louis Cardinals in the fourth game of the World Series. 1951, Joseph Stalin announced that Russia had an atomic bomb. 1960, the movie Spartacus premiered in New York City. 1961, President Kennedy urged Americans to build bomb shelters, all to protect them from atomic fallout in the event of a nuclear exchange with the Soviet Union. 1990, Garth joined the Grand Ole Opry. 1996, Tim and Faith were married. A few famous birthdays include Tim Rushlow from the group Little Texas and actress Elizabeth Shue. Those are just a few things that went down on this day in history.
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Miss 103, I brought this up last hour. What's your favorite fall food? 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

103. 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
1: I am heading out to the lake to take my scuba certification. That's what I'm doing.
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0: 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Next up, Ann Hudson joining us to dish out some Nashville news and what's on deck.
1: Oh no, Granger, did you see Dasha is having to take a break from singing and even talking? Got that story coming up in your Nashville news next.

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1: We're more than just a country radio show. We're a late night family. And Granger Smith is the voice that keeps the night going strong. Thanks for riding with us here on After Midnight with Granger Smith.

0: Here's what's new in Nashville. Here's Ann Hudson.
1: So Dasha is stepping away to take care of her voice. She's scheduled for surgery October 22nd to remove nodules from her vocal cords. She says 2.5 years of nonstop singing, talking, a little sleep finally caught up with her. Jordan Davis helped ease her nerves. He went through the very same procedure with the same doctor at Vanderbilt in Nashville. After surgery, Dasha faces 2 weeks of complete vocal rest, followed by rehab to help her return to talking and singing. So Miranda Lambert's new album called Crisco is out now, and her release celebration is coming to your screen. Her sold-out show at Nashville's newest venue, The Truth, was recorded last Thursday, so you can actually watch it on Wednesday at 9 Eastern, 8 Central on Amazon Music, Prime Video, and on Twitch. She performs new songs and familiar hits with a 12-piece string section, and tomorrow night, Miranda brings the celebration home to Texas with a show at Billy Bob's in Fort Worth.
0: Granger and Ann have more Nashville news for you now. 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

Jackson's number one for new country, Miss 103, asking this question for the topic of the hour. What scares you? Call me. We'll talk in two songs. 866-607-8383.

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1: Want to stay connected even after the show? 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

0: Thanks so much for staying up with us. 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
1: We're asking this question, what is it that scares you? You know, come on, it's October. It's that's like the appropriate month to ask a question like this. Now, we're not talking about necessarily like a deep identity fear or, you know, don't overthink this. Just like, hey, what scares you? You can think of one thing that scares you. What would it be? 866-607-8383.
2: Hi, I hope this isn't too heavy for the listeners, but I'm calling in about what scares you the most. What scares me the most is dying alone. I'm just really scared about that. I know it's kind of heavy, but you asked. Thank you for all the music, Granger Smith.
1: I appreciate you, sir. And look, I know I kind of said before that, you know, it doesn't have to be that deep, but it can be. And I think that's legitimate. That's a legitimate answer, dying alone. And it says something about who we are as humans. It says something about, to our core, who are we? And at our core, we are communal people. We crave acceptance into a group. We are born with this need to be served and to serve. We are formed by those around us. And so we desperately want to be in those groups. We want to be in a tribe, which is why communities have lived together since the beginning of humanity. Man was not meant to be alone. And you see the good and bad of this. You see, you know, the gangs on the streets that are pulling the young men, and they're enticing them by being part of something bigger than them. All that to say, the fear of dying alone is a real fear. And so, find a group of people you could love and serve and have them serve you. 866-607-8383.
3: 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And occasionally, I pass under a streetlight, and all of a sudden, there was like somebody beside me, and I jerked around, and it was my shadow. So I'm afraid of my shadow. So thank you, sir, and have a wonderful night.
4: 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Just call and leave a message at 866-607-8383. Come be a part of After Midnight with Granger Smith.
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1: 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Thank you for the music, and I'm glad you know. Have a good day.
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1: A hangry California woman was arrested after pulling a gun on fast food employees over missing French fries. When asked to resolve the issue inside her receipt, the woman reportedly threatened staff, claimed she had a loaded pistol in her purse, which her 9-year-old daughter was holding. Officers arrived, secured the firearm, and arrested the woman for criminal threats with child endangerment. I wonder if she got them fries, though. Dumb.
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Miss 103. Hey, as your Tuesday gets rolling, I thought I could kick things off with some good news, hopefully put a smile on your face. Hang on for two songs and I'll share this story with you.

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1: We're more than just a country radio show. We're a late night family. And Granger Smith is the voice that keeps the night going strong. Thanks for riding with us here on After Midnight with Granger Smith.

Jackson's number one for new country, Miss 103. I brought this up last hour. What scares you? Call and share your thoughts. I'll put you on the air. 866-607-8383.

0: 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Ann Hudson coming in with the latest Nashville updates. And what do you have for us today?
1: Oh my gosh, this is such scary, heartbreaking news. Granger, did you see the announcement from Lady A? I've got the story coming up in your Nashville news next.
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0: news from Nashville's Music Row. It's Ann Hudson.
1: So Lady A's Charles Kelly is opening up about his health. He and his wife, Cassie, revealed last week that he's been diagnosed with multiple myeloma, a form of blood cancer. Charles shared how doctors discovered it.
2: I had this couple random rib fractures that happened, which sparked my doctor and to have me do several different blood tests. One of the last blood tests we did, they found a blood cancer in there called multiple myeloma.
1: Charles says he feels hopeful, pointing to advances in treatment. He also says a friend going through the same diagnosis has helped him feel less alone. So Miranda Lambert's new album called Crisco is out now, and her release celebration is coming to your screen. Her sold-out show at Nashville's newest venue, The Truth, was recorded last Thursday, so you can actually watch it on Wednesday at 9 Eastern, 8 Central on Amazon Music, Prime Video, and on Twitch. She performs new songs and familiar hits with a 12-piece string section, and tomorrow night, Miranda brings the celebration home to Texas with a show at Billy Bob's in Fort Worth.
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0: 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The flag's still waving tonight because you're working. Thanks for being up with us here on After Midnight with Granger Smith.

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0: Let's go. Hey everybody, welcome to Tuesday's show. Morning, studio.
7: Morning.
0: Looks like we got somebody else finding another big diamond at that place Lunchbox went to try to find a diamond. We'll talk about that coming up. Also, glad you guys are here. You can call us. Leave a voicemail, 877-77-BOBBY. All right, big show. Let's get started now.

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2: We're just days away from Lunchbox taking a lie detector test in studio. We have a caller that wants to ask some questions about that. We will get to that. A little later, we're going to play Never Gonna Get It. We'll give you a chance to win a really cool prize. We got a big show today. Back in a second.
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12: Good Tuesday morning. I'm meteorologist Megan Hanna with Storm Team 12. We're waking up chilly into the middle 60s. We'll have mostly sunny skies for this afternoon. We'll warm up to the middle to upper 80s, but thankfully our humidity is going to be dropping as we head towards the latter half of the work week. We'll stay dry for the first day of the Mississippi State Fair before tropical moisture and rain comes in for this weekend. I'm meteorologist Megan Hanna with Storm Team 12, exclusive local station for Live Powerball and Mega Million Drawings.
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0: If you use AI, even Google, to pick out a gift for your husband, your wife, is that cheating? 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We have a game coming up too. Glad everybody's here. Back in just 1 second. 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
11: Good Tuesday morning. I'm meteorologist Megan Hanna with Storm Team 12. We're waking up chilly into the middle 60s. We'll have mostly sunny skies for this afternoon. We'll warm up to the middle to upper 80s, but thankfully our humidity is going to be dropping as we head towards the latter half of the work week. We'll stay dry for the first day of the Mississippi State Fair before tropical moisture and rain comes in for this weekend. I'm meteorologist Megan Hanna with Storm Team 12, exclusively local station for Live Powerball and Mega Million Drawings.
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21: Good Tuesday morning. I'm meteorologist Megan Hanna with Storm Team 12. We're waking up chilly into the middle 60s. We'll have mostly sunny skies for this afternoon. We'll warm up to the middle to upper 80s, but thankfully our humidity is going to be dropping as we head towards the latter half of the work week. We'll stay dry for the first day of the Mississippi State Fair before tropical moisture and rain comes in for this weekend. I'm meteorologist Megan Hanna with Storm Team 12, exclusive local station for Live Powerball and Mega Million Drawings.
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6: 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No problems in Crystal Springs. I-20 through the stack from Brandon or Clinton. 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Your 220 traffic flow is still clear both ways with a 9 minute total drive time. 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
5: Accident-free this morning through the stack with no slowdown so far along I-20 and I-55. I-220 traffic remains a normal 9-minute drive there north and southbound. If you're going out through Flowers, ongoing road work eastbound I-20, that's down to one lane by exit 15. I'm Josh Waddell.
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0: me something good.
1: Yeah. 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
3: No delays on I-55 for your quiet Tuesday morning drive. 21 minutes there from Canton to Jackson through the stack on I-20. It's the same deal. About a 9-minute ride coming in from Clinton or Brandon. Your 220 traffic north and southbound also problem-free with 9 minutes as well. I'm Joshua Dausch.
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1: Morning, studio. In our neighborhood, we host little get-togethers randomly here and there for all of the neighborhood friends to get together at random houses on the street. And we always have this one neighbor who doesn't go to the get-togethers. He's always declining, like he's out of town or he's busy or he just doesn't want to go or whatever the reason, which is totally fine. We're totally okay with that. How many times do we invite this neighbor and he consistently says no? Do we say, hey, I don't think we need to invite this person anymore to our get-togethers? Would love to know your thoughts. Bye.
2: I would say it takes no time, very little effort, almost no energy to continue inviting the person. So I would just keep inviting, unless it's a fee. It doesn't cost me anything to invite people anywhere. So as long as it's free, keep being nice because it's not hurting anyone. And if he's not coming, just plan that he doesn't show up. But I think it's fine to keep inviting him because he is part of the community. And honestly, you may not know why he's not coming. It could be something that's happening in his personal life, or he doesn't feel comfortable yet, or he has social anxiety, or it literally could be 100 things. Keep inviting because it takes no time or energy to do that.
3: Yeah. Yep. No, I totally agree with you. That was my exact, you stole the words out of my mouth.
2: Hey, I'm sorry about that. I don't like to go to things either.
3: Yeah, but you appreciate being invited.
2: I always want to be invited, but always. I never want to go to anything. So I'm out of anything, but please invite me or I'm going to be deeply offended. But I'm never going to say yes.
3: You might.
2: Maybe way later if I get really comfortable.
3: Yeah.
2: Because you just never know. Thank you for that. Voicemail us. Anytime, 877-77-BOBBY. That's our number. Hit that one right there.
4: Hey, it's Betsy from Kingston. Amy keeps talking about her Aggie ring that she had stolen or lost. She should just buy herself a new one, especially if she wants to wear it to events. She would feel so happy just to have a duplicate of her former ring on her hand. You can order those. Have a great day.
3: Yeah, so I've been thinking about that. And honestly, the money that Bobby has put up as a reward for the ring, it might not even be more than what it would cost for me to just get a new ring.
2: I'm not giving you that money to buy a ring.
3: What's the difference?
2: No,
5: that's a good point.
2: They didn't find the ring. That's just me giving you charity.
3: No, we find
2: if you message me on a Tuesday.
5: Oh, you never know.
2: Yeah, hit me up today.
3: On Giving
2: Tuesday. Hit me up today.
3: But no. I don't want to take that slot from a listener. Thank you, though.
2: Fair enough. Why don't you get another ring, though?
3: Well, because then how crazy when I actually find the old one.
2: Then you'll have two.
3: Okay, then that's true. But I feel like if you go ahead and get the new one, will that lessen your chances of finding the other one?
2: Doesn't affect it at all.
5: Mm-mm,
2: it's not how it works.
3: Okay.
2: Amy's ring was stolen from her house, probably.
3: That's what we think.
2: Yeah, her house was robbed.
3: It was robbed. And they took, my husband at the time has an Air Force Academy ring, and that was stolen, but he knows for a fact he had it in the jewelry box. I sort of don't know if mine was in the jewelry box or not.
2: Thank you for the call. All right, good.
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0: accident-free, traveling up and down I-55 this morning with no congestion. 22 minutes between Canton and Jackson through the stack. No major slowdowns there if you're coming in on I-20. Normal speeds from Clinton and Brandon. I-220 traffic also running smoothly north and southbound. I'm Joshua Dausch.
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4: Up in Canton, some new road work this morning on Highway 463 southbound. It's blocking the right lane between Post Oak Road and Highway 51. If you're driving between Canton and downtown Jackson, that's still a 22-minute ride. And headed into the stack, still problem-free on I-20 coming in from Brandon or Clinton. I'm Joshua Dalsh. If you see other problems, dial #250, keyword Mississippi traffic.
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1: Another guy hit it big at the Crater of Diamonds State Park, where you dig for diamonds. Lunchbox has been, didn't find anything. This guy dug and hit for $1 million.
4: Wow. Man.
1: His name's Jack. He found a 6-carat yellow diamond at the Crater of Diamonds State Park in Arkansas, where you get to go, you pay, and you go out with a bucket and you dig. And you get to keep whatever you find. He named it the American Dream. He says collectors have suggested it could be worth more than $1 million. He has spent more than 12 years hunting for diamonds there. Lunchbox thoughts?
4: Wow, 12 years. It's a long time, but it paid off. It's worth it. $1 million. I'd do it for 12 years. I wonder if he goes like once a year, if he's there for like 6 months at a time. That's unreal.
1: Well, he has found over 300 gems at the park since 2013, so he's found other things of value as well. But that is his biggest yet.
4: Goodness.
17: What was the drive from here, Lunchbox?
4: Like 7 hours.
17: I got to do this. You guys talk about it so much. I'm like, I have to do this.
1: The park has produced more than 37,000 diamonds since 1972.
0: Wow.
1: It's one of the few places in the world, and I think the only in North America, where you can go, because it's in Arkansas. We used to go on field trips there as a kid, where you can go and just dig and you get it. And there's like a stream when the water's there, and you can do the little... But... Lunchbox didn't find anything. This makes you want to go back, Lunchbox, or no?
4: It does. It makes me want to go back so bad. Now that I kind of see how they dig on the surface, and I was digging deep, I was in the wrong area. I need to be going surface level, shifting, sorting, boom. They're not very big. I'm looking at all the big rocks. The little rocks, I was tossing them out.
17: How deep were you going? You're like digging holes?
4: Grave. Yeah, I was digging holes.
1: 7 feet, grave.
17: Jeez Louise.
1: Mm-hmm.
4: Yeah, that's not how you do it. Your back gets hurting. The sun is blaring. It was miserable.
1: But didn't you take a nap and make Abby keep digging?
4: I did, because it was so hot.
1: I mean, I think we could probably get out there at some point. It's a bit. It's a massive field.
17: And are there a bunch of people out there at all times?
1: Oh, no. It's not like you go to the mall and there are people everywhere.
17: Oh, really?
1: Okay. Lunchbox, they were just randoms, right?
4: Yeah, randoms. But they all had their buckets and supplies and... I look like a rookie, you know what I mean? I'm up at the counter. Do you guys have anything I can dig with? And they gave me a shovel and a little bucket. People brought like 20 buckets. They had wagons full of material, their glasses, their magnifying glasses. It was ridiculous.
1: So you don't need any of that stuff. I would compare it to like going to mini golf. Some people show up with their putters.
17: Yes. Or Top Golf.
1: Yeah, and you're going, you play a lot, so I'm going to respect that you bring your own. But if you go once, you don't need to take all that stuff. So yeah, $1 million. Thought that was pretty cool. The penny phase-out has moved another step forward. So they're trying to just kill the penny completely. Yeah. The Senate passed legislation establishing rules for rounding cash purchases to the nearest nickel. So if you're going to pay in cash, they're just going to round it to the nearest nickel.
17: Everything's going to be more expensive by a nickel.
4: Yep.
17: Four cents. That's how they get us, man.
4: That adds up.
17: They call that nickel and diming you.
1: So the bill is heading to the president. But here's why it's mostly not going to affect us, because electronic purchases won't be affected.
17: Yeah.
1: So if you buy something online and it's, you know, 43 cents, it's still 43 cents. But I can understand they're losing money by creating pennies. They're not worth the money they're putting into it to create the pennies. And I don't save pennies. Lunchbox, do you still save pennies?
4: Absolutely, 100%. Find them on the ground, put them in a bucket.
1: What do you do with the bucket at the end of the year?
4: I used to count it, but now, I mean, I haven't really been counting it as much because we fight over it. The kids take a penny, I take a penny, and I just put it in a jar for retirement.
1: Oh, for retirement. You don't turn it in at the end of the year?
4: No, just retirement.
1: How much do you think you got in there?
4: Probably a couple thousand.
1: In dollars? Pennies? You have $1,000 in pennies?
4: Oh, pennies, quarters, nickels, dimes. Oh,
1: okay, that's different. Got it.
4: Yeah.
17: You know what's crazy is my kids don't give a crap about coins. Like, I give
16: them raising them right.
17: I just think that that's the culture they're in, man. Like, I have like quarters or whatever from the store. I'll be like, here, guys, just keep the change. And they're just like, I don't want this.
1: They don't use cash probably very often at all, do they?
17: Not really, but they like the bills.
1: Who doesn't?
17: But the coins to them, they're just like, what am I going to do with this?
1: So they're phasing out pennies and they're going to round up when it comes to cash.
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1: A Maryland dad got the gift of a lifetime from his son. I don't know that anything will top this. Lunchbox has the story next in our segment called Tell Me Something Good.
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4: Headed through the stack this morning, still no problems along I-55 or I-20. Normal speeds with no morning congestion. 220 traffic also clear. Over in Flowers, eastbound I-20 down to one lane at exit 15. That's Ceres Boulevard. Ceres Boulevard itself is closed both ways with road work at the interstate. I'm Joshua Dausch.
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0: Luke Bryan spoke to Bobby about being smart when he records a song he knows may be difficult to sing live.
1: 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And I'm like, but I can do it. He's like, and then after the fact, after we had the showdown in the studio, we argue it out, then he always wins.
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5: Southbound I-55 at County Line Road, exit 103. That accident has been cleared, but delays are still working themselves out. I-20 through the stack, problem-free there. If you're traveling out in Flowers, eastbound I-20, still down to one lane with ongoing road work by Ceres Boulevard, exit 15. Ceres Boulevard there is also closed at the interstate both ways. I'm Joshua Dausch.
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2: 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Right now, let's go check traffic.
4: Traveling I-55 northbound, leaving the stack. Accident blocking the left lane at High Street, and that's causing a 20-minute delay. Traffic into the stack on I-20 coming into downtown. No issues there. And southbound I-55 back to normal as well from Canton to downtown. Just 22 minutes. I-220 traffic also running smoothly. I'm Joshua Dausch.
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5: 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But now let's go over and check some traffic.
6: Traveling I-55 northbound, leaving the stack, accident blocking the left lane at High Street, and that's causing a 20-minute delay. Traffic into the stack on I-20 coming into downtown, no issues there. And southbound I-55, back to normal as well from Canton to downtown, just 22 minutes. I-220 traffic also running smoothly. I'm Joshua Dausch.
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13: It was all Falcons in Monday Night Football. They hammered the Saints. Bijan Robinson, 145 yards rushing and two touchdowns. Reports out that veteran running back Joe Mixon is returning to the NFL, agreeing to a deal with Seattle pending a physical. Mixon last played for the Texans in 2024. The Chiefs have lost receiver Tyquan Thornton to a dislocated ankle. Thornton was injured in Sunday's win over the Raiders. He might be able to return for the playoffs. I'm Matt McCoy.
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4: Hey, what's happening, fellow sports fans? It's Andy West. Let's look back on this day in sports history, October 6th. We'll start off today in 1926. Babe Ruth becomes the first Major League Baseball player to hit 3 home runs in a World Series game as the New York Yankees beat the St. Louis Cardinals 10-5 in Game 4 at Sportsman's Park in St. Louis. Only 3 others in the history of baseball have accomplished this feat: Reggie Jackson, Albert Pujols, and Pablo Sandoval. Oh, and Babe again, he did it in 1928 as well. Today in 1993, Michael Jordan announces his retirement after 9 seasons in the NBA. Of course, we know MJ was not done. He'd return on March 18, 1995, and he led the Bulls to another 3 NBA titles. And today in 2010, Roy Halladay pitched the second no-hitter in postseason history, leading the Philadelphia Phillies over the Cincinnati Reds 4-0 in Game 1 of the National League Division Series. Halladay had also pitched a perfect game earlier in the season, making him the first pitcher to do so in the same calendar year.
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0: 102.9, Miss 103, Jackson's number one for new country. Just how secure are you in your relationship? I think that basically is the question on a Team Tuesday. So more specifically, your significant other still has photos of them with their ex on, you know, Facebook or Instagram, maybe TikTok, I suppose, I'm not sure. Do you think they should have to go through and get rid of those old photos with the old flame now that they're in a relationship with you? Yay or nay, whose team are you on a Team Tuesday? I personally would have no problem with the old photos because that was their life then, it's not their life now. That's where I stand. What do you say? Hit that talk back mic to share with me on the free iHeartRadio app. Lauren Elena teams up with Chase Matthew in less than 10 minutes, and we'll get to Sam Hunt on the At Work Show.
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21: Good Tuesday morning. I'm meteorologist Megan Hanna with Storm Team 12. We're waking up chilly into the middle 60s. We'll have mostly sunny skies for this afternoon. We'll warm up to the middle to upper 80s, but thankfully our humidity is going to be dropping as we head towards the latter half of the work week. We'll stay dry for the first day of the Mississippi State Fair before tropical moisture and rain comes in for this weekend. I'm meteorologist Megan Hanna with Storm Team 12, exclusive local station for live Powerball and Mega Million drawings.
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102.9, Miss 103, Jackson's number one for new country. When was the last time you went to a dinner party at a friend's house or had friends over to your place? 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After Sam Hunt, she's got a body like a back row. 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
1: Tomorrow morning, we'll share three questions that will be asked during Lunchbox's lie detector test. And two artists are going to court over a song that sounds very familiar. 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

Texans number one for New Country, Miss 103. It's me, Evil the Green Wood, with a big shout out to everyone listening on the road right now. 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

0: Miss 103, the At Work Show. I am the At Work Guy, Billy Greenwood. My wife, Melissa, and I love to entertain. We always have our friends group over to our house. And what we've noticed is a lot of our friends don't invite us necessarily over to their house. They don't have get-togethers. And we couldn't figure out why. And then I just saw this new study out that says the number of Americans who invite friends over has dropped by 70% since 1975. That's unbelievable to me. 70% drop, and they say it's because of social media. People feel like their homes have to be what they call Pinterest perfect before they can host. They don't feel like their home is good enough based off of what they see in other homes in social media. How sad is that? They say to get past it and just invite people over. Interesting article, as always. I share these on my Facebook page, Billy Greenwood on Facebook. Get more in less than 10 minutes is yours next with Something About a Truck.
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Miss 103 here, sending love to everyone in Byram and Canton and Vicksburg. Thank you for listening, and thanks for enjoying the best country hits.

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0: 102.9, Miss 103. Where do you stand on this one on a Team Tuesday? Your significant other, your special somebody, has old photos of an old flame on their social media account. You know, Instagram, Facebook, TikTok, whatever. Do you feel like they should take those down because they're not in that relationship anymore? Or is it part of their past and who they are today is because of that? That's what I say. What say you?
1: I'm going to say no, man. Like, leave that in the past. You know, like, her past is her past. You can't erase what the past was. And maybe that's going to dig up some bad memories or maybe even some good ones with her having to go and root through it. Why put her through that? Like, you have to scroll back 5 years to find it. You're going a little too far.
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12: Good Tuesday morning. I'm meteorologist Megan Hanna with Storm Team 12. We're waking up chilly into the middle 60s. We'll have mostly sunny skies for this afternoon. We'll warm up to the middle to upper 80s, but thankfully our humidity is going to be dropping as we head towards the latter half of the work week. We'll stay dry for the first day of the Mississippi State Fair before tropical moisture and rain comes in for this weekend. I'm meteorologist Megan Hanna with Storm Team 12, exclusive local station for Live Powerball and Mega Million Drawings.
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1: Nobody gives you more country for your workday. And if I haven't said so lately, I really appreciate you letting me tag along with you today. I, Billy Greenwood, there, Dan and Shay with Say So.

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0: did a new poll on this. Americans placing less value on a college degree than ever before. 31% of Americans say college education is very important. 31%. That is the lowest level recorded and down from 70% in just 2013. A lot of people believe college is not affordable and not worth the price that you pay. Kind of interesting. I'll share this article on my Facebook page again, Billy Greenwood on Facebook. You get Ella Langley teaming up with Morgan Wallen and Zach John King with Get to Drinkin' on the At Work Show. I used to love watching football this time of the year. And you know why I used to love watching football this time of the year? Because I couldn't get out and play football this time of the year with my boys. I struggled too much staying on my feet. And that is exactly why I got to the Good Feet store. Now, it's been over 4 years ago. I got a free test walk, and within probably 20 to 30 minutes, I was out the door with the arch support in my very own shoes. 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Now, it could be tennis shoes. 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You get the idea. 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And then you take that free test walk, you're going to be out the door within a matter of minutes. I did it over 4 years ago. I haven't regretted it one single day since. Get to the Good Feet store. And by the way, they're simple to find too in Madison. 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

102.9, Miss 103, completely out of left field on today's At Work show. Enrollment at four-year colleges across the country declining over the past several years, and they say there's a reason for it. Obviously, fewer Americans think there's a need for college. In fact, they

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0: Miss 103, Jackson's number one for new country, 102.9, Miss 103. Where do you stand on this one on a Teen Tuesday? Should your significant other scrub their social media account to get rid of all of their photos of them with their ex flame? That's the question. Megan, what's your answer?
1: Yes, delete the pictures and delete him. That's such a red flag.
0: You know what's interesting is the majority of guys have said they have no problem with it. It's the women who apparently take issue. What do you say? Do exactly what Megan did. 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What Ifs is on the way next.
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3: Cars are clearing the right of way on Highway 468 between Highway 18 and Greenfield Road. Crews are also doing resurfacing on Highway 18 between Greenfield Road and Marquette Road. And also watch for bridge repair and inspection southbound on Highway 463 in the right lane between Post Oak Road and Highway 51.
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29: Good Tuesday morning. I'm meteorologist Megan Hanna with Storm Team 12. We're waking up chilly into the middle 60s. We'll have mostly sunny skies for this afternoon. We'll warm up to the middle to upper 80s, but thankfully our humidity is going to be dropping as we head towards the latter half of the work week. We'll stay dry for the first day of the Mississippi State Fair before tropical moisture and rain comes in for this weekend. I'm meteorologist Megan Hanna with Storm Team 12, exclusive local station for Live Powerball and Mega Million Drawings.
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0: Jackson's number one for new country, 102.9, Miss 103. Some food for thought on today's Talk Back Lunch Break. I had no idea, by the way, that not only is it National Book Month, it's also National Pizza Month. Well, no surprise then that Pizza Hut has teamed together with a little free library. They've launched Little Hut Libraries, miniature neighborhood book exchanges that are designed to look just like a tiny little Pizza Hut. Each one comes stocked with books, and they say while supplies last, free personal pan pizza gift cards as well. So be on the look for the little hut libraries near you, apparently. I'm going to get to Randy Houser in under 10 minutes. Just got a request in for Luke Combs on the Talk Back Lunch Break. We'll rethink some things.
1: And we have construction work southbound on Highway 463. The right lane is blocked for bridge repair work between Post Oak Road and Highway 51 in Madison County. Also, watch for resurfacing in both directions of Highway 18 in Rankin County between Greenfield Road and Marquette Road. And if you see traffic problems, dial pound 250, keyword Mississippi traffic. I'm Lisa Bakke with Time Saver Traffic.
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It's me, Bill Greenwood. Thanks for listening in Madison and keeping it country as well. We really appreciate that. We're Miss 103.

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2: 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We'll get back to that in just a few minutes. Along with Luke Combs, the

0: 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Time for today's Google Buster question here on the At Work Show. As always, the chance of winning absolutely nothing, but you do learn something. 81% of American adults think teens should have to get parental permission to do this. What is this? Oh, by the way, unsurprisingly, just 46% of teens would agree. 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Leave your guess in the comments there. 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
1: Tomorrow morning, we'll share three questions that will be asked during Lunchbox's lie detector test. And two artists are going to court over a song that sounds very familiar. 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

say so. Hey, it's Billy Greenwood on Miss 103 with a request for my friends in Jackson using that talkback mic on the free iHeartRadio app. You just tap the red microphone and I'll get your song on too, right here on Miss 103. 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

0: 102.9, Miss 103. So many great guesses in regards to today's Google Buster question. And of all of them, I think one person got this one right. 81% of American adults think teens should have to get parental permission to do this. A lot of people were guessing stay out after their curfew. Great guess. Also incorrect. One person knew it's create a social media account. Believe it or not, 81% of adults think teens should have to get parental permission to start a TikTok or an Instagram or even a Facebook. The kids, I don't think, do Facebook these days. That, by the way, unsurprisingly, only 46% of teens agree. That is the answer to your Google Buster question. Always posted on my Facebook page, Billy Greenwald on Facebook. Hudson Westbrook, in less than 10 minutes, is on the way next. Great new song, Painted You Pretty.
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That's Co-Wetzel High Road. This is Bubba, and you're listening to Miss 103. Happy Tackle It Tuesday. Tackle it today, or it will be waiting on you tomorrow. You know it, and I know it. Next up, Lainey Wilson and John Mayer, Phone, Keys, Wallet on Miss 103, Jackson's number one

That's Josh Turner, Why Don't We Just Dance? This is Bubba, and you are listening to Miss 103, the to-do list. We all have one. It does not shrink by itself. It's time to tackle it. Happy Tackle It Tuesday. Next up, Stella Lefty, Boston on Miss 103, Jackson's number one for New Country.

0: That's Jordan Davis and Luke Bryan by Dirt. This is Bubba, and you are listening to Miss 103. Happy Tackle It Tuesday, y'all. I hope you're getting it done out there for you and yours. Mark your calendars. 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
2: Good Tuesday morning. I'm meteorologist Megan Hanna with Storm Team 12. We're waking up chilly into the middle 60s. We'll have mostly sunny skies for this afternoon. We'll warm up to the middle to upper 80s, but thankfully our humidity is going to be dropping as we head towards the latter half of the work week. We'll stay dry for the first day of the Mississippi State Fair before tropical moisture and rain comes in for this weekend. I'm meteorologist Megan Hanna with Storm Team 12, exclusive local station for Live Powerball and Mega Million Drawings.
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Wine King, get to drinking. This is Bubba, and you are listening to Miss 103. Don't avoid it. Attack it. Happy Tackle It Tuesday. Next up, Florida Georgia Line. 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

woman. This is Bubba, and you are listening to Miss 103. Stop stepping around the issues that you have been stepping around. It's time to tackle it on Tackle It Tuesday. Next up, Miranda Lambert, the house that built me on Miss 103, Jackson's number one for New Country.

That's John Morgan, Kid Myself. This is Bubba, and you are listening to Miss 103. Happy Tuesday, y'all. Tackle It Tuesday. I hope everybody out there making it happen and getting it done. Next Monday.

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15: I knew I'd see her around. 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

That Sam Hunt break up in a small town. This is Bubba, and you are listening to Miss 103. Handle the tough stuff first. Get it out of the way on Tackle It Tuesday. This is Bubba, and you're listening to Miss 103, Jackson's number one for it.

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That's Ella Langley, Loving Life Again. This is Bubba, and you are listening to Miss 103, and you are in the home stretch. Happy Tackle It Tuesday. I hope you're out there knocking it down. Next up, George Burge, Mind on You on Miss 103, Jackson's number one

That's Blake Shelton, Let Me In Anyway. This is Bubba, and you are listening to Miss 103. Happy Tackle It Tuesday. The sooner you start, the sooner it is behind you. You just have to start. Next up, Bailey Zimmerman, Chevy Silverado on Miss 103, Jackson's number one for new.

0: Lee Brice, one of them girls. This is Bubba, and you are listening to Miss 103. Happy Tackle It Tuesday. The mission needs action, not procrastination. A strong week needs a strong Tuesday. That's today. Tackle the project, make the call, take the next step. Breakthroughs are hiding behind the hard work we are all avoiding. You already know what needs to be done. It's time to go tackle it. Happy Tackle It Tuesday. This is Bubba, and you're listening to Miss 103, Jackson's number one for new country.
1: Troopers are clearing the right-of-way in Madison County on Highway 22 between Catlett Road and Highway 463. Also watch for resurfacing northbound on Highway 49 between 1st Street and Highway 22, and resurfacing on Highway 18 between Greenfield Road and Marquette Road. If you see traffic problems, dial pound 250, keyword Mississippi Traffic. I'm Lisa Bakke with Time Saver Traffic.
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24: Good Tuesday morning. I'm meteorologist Megan Hanna with Storm Team 12. We're waking up chilly into the middle 60s. We'll have mostly sunny skies for this afternoon. We'll warm up to the middle to upper 80s, but thankfully our humidity is going to be dropping as we head towards the latter half of the work week. We'll stay dry for the first day of the Mississippi State Fair before tropical moisture and rain comes in for this weekend. I'm meteorologist Megan Hanna with Storm Team 12, exclusive local station for Live Powerball and Mega Million drawings.
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1: 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This is Bubba, and you are listening to Miss 103. Face the challenges today before they grow even bigger on Tackle It Tuesday. Next up, Morgan Wallen, Ben By Now on Miss 103, Jackson's number one for now.

Coe Wetzel and Ella Langley, Jaded. This is Bubba, and you're listening to Miss 103. Results start where excuses stop. Happy Tackle It Tuesday. Next up, Jason Aldean, Burn It Down on Miss 103, Jackson's number one for

0: Dan and Shay say so. This is Bubba, and you are listening to Miss 103. Happy Tackle It Tuesday, y'all. Get after whatever's been getting after you. You know what it is. Turn around and go get it. No more parking problems in next week's driveway. Get those problems out of the driveway today. Handle the tough stuff first and knock out the obstacles and clear the path for the rest of the week. Happy Tackle It Tuesday. This is Bubba, and you're listening to Miss 103, Jackson's number one for new country.
1: Traveling 220 northbound, accident blocking the left lane after Capitol Street. That's exit 2. That's causing about a two-minute delay. Southbound 220 traffic, no problems. And over through the stack, I-55 and I-20 traffic flow moving fine. Further south on 55 out through Crystal Springs, no accidents on the board. I'm Joshua Dalsh.
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1: So this is pretty cool. Pizza Hut is bringing back those red roofs, but not for pizza. I'll explain. Two songs away.

0: Miss 103, Jackson's number one for new country. Graylin James, new one called Water at a Wedding. Hey, it's Bo. This is pretty cool. Pizza Hut has teamed up with Little Free Library to create Little Pizza Hut Libraries. Or I guess they're just called Little Hut Libraries. They're neighborhood book exchanges that look like the tiny old Pizza Huts. The red roof and everything. They're stocked with books and some even have free personal pan pizza gift cards. Listen, in our town when I was a kid, we just had the movie theater and the red roof Pizza Hut. And you knew when that personal pan pizza came out at 11,000 degrees, you were in for a good night. Walk up to the jukebox, play your favorite song if you had a quarter. Jeez, y'all, I think I might be old. I'm not sure yet. All right, hang out with me. I'm lining up John Morgan called Kid Myself, but Lady A by request plays next.
1: Northbound 220 traffic. You still have an accident blocking the left lane at Capitol Street, but it's only causing a two-minute delay, and that has not gotten worse. Southbound at 220 traffic, all clear. If you're traveling I-55, that's a normal drive of 21 minutes between Canton and Jackson. I-20 is also problem-free headed through the stack. I'm Josh.
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28: Good Tuesday morning. I'm meteorologist Megan Hanna with Storm Team 12. We're waking up chilly into the middle 60s. We'll have mostly sunny skies for this afternoon. We'll warm up to the middle to upper 80s, but thankfully our humidity is going to be dropping as we head towards the latter half of the work week. We'll stay dry for the first day of the Mississippi State Fair before tropical moisture and rain comes in for this weekend. I'm meteorologist Megan Hanna with Storm Team 12, exclusive local station for Live Powerball and Mega Million Drawings.
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102.9, Miss 103, Jackson's number one for new country. So did you know in 2013, 70% of Americans believed this was important? Today, just 31%. What's changed? That story coming up after John Morgan. It's called Kid Myself.

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1: 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And two artists are going to court over a song that sounds very familiar. 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

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Hey, my name is Bo, and we thank you for making us your favorite country station. 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

Miss 103. All right, 5 o'clock question. Your significant other comes home and tells you they have a work wife or a work husband. Is that offensive to you? Does that make you mad? Or are you okay with it? Your calls. We've got them next.

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0: Jackson's number one for new country, 102.9, Miss 103. And that is a request, Post Malone and Blake Shelton. Pour me a drink. Welcome into the 5 o'clock hour. We got our 5 o'clock question lined up. If your significant other refers to someone they work with as their work wife or work husband, is that a red flag? Do you hate it? Or you're like, I don't really care, Bo. iHeartRadio app, hit the talkback mic. Your call could go on the radio just like Jessica. Is it offensive to you, Jessica, if he comes home and says, I got a work wife?
1: Yeah, it would bother me. I think that's a term we honestly just need to get rid of. Like, you can be close with your coworker and work really well together, but like, grow up. Work husband, that's like in elementary school when you called a boy that was your friend your boyfriend. Like, come on.
0: Grow up, Peter Pan. Come on. Work husband, work wife. Is it offensive to you if your significant other says they have one? iHeartRadio app's talkback mic. More calls on the way, but first, Jason Aldean plays next.
2: Traveling northbound on 220, you've got a 10-minute delay now as the left lane is still blocked at Capitol Street due to an accident. Traffic is able to pass on the right side. Southbound 220 traffic, no issues there. I-55 coming southbound. That's 24 minutes now from Canton to Jackson. And I-20 through the stack, no major slowdowns. I'm Joshua Delsch.
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30: Good Tuesday morning. I'm meteorologist Megan Hanna with Storm Team 12. We're waking up chilly into the middle 60s. We'll have mostly sunny skies for this afternoon. We'll warm up to the middle to upper 80s, but thankfully our humidity is going to be dropping as we head towards the latter half of the work week. We'll stay dry for the first day of the Mississippi State Fair before tropical moisture and rain comes in for this weekend. I'm meteorologist Megan Hanna with Storm Team 12, exclusive local station for live Powerball and Mega Million drawings.
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3: Traveling 220 north and southbound. No issues there with a 9-minute ride. If you're traveling on I-55, you do have some evening congestion there. 5 to 6 extra minutes driving from Canton to Jackson. And I-20 through the stack, problem free. However, if you're out in Flowers, eastbound I-20, down to one lane with road work, a pocket of slowdown there by Ceres Boulevard, exit 15. I'm Joshua Dell.
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102.9, Miss 103. Do you trust your friends to fix you up if you're single? Well, one company is banking on that. So much so, they've designed something pretty strange. I'll explain in two songs. Dan is

0: Jackson's number one for new country, Miss 103. Morgan, Sand in My Boots. It was almost Luke Bryan's Sand in My Boots, but he passed on it because at the time he said he'd done enough songs about trucks. Hey, it's Bo. Would you let a complete stranger play matchmaker for you? There's a new dating app called Rivet that lets other users look at profiles and suggest two people they think should meet. The idea is actual humans might spot chemistry better than an algorithm. Wow, that's crazy thinking. Both people still have to say yes before they can talk. But honestly, considering some of the choices algorithms make, maybe strangers deserve a shot. A complete stranger fixes you up with someone else. You in? Rivet is the app. All right, hang out. We're getting Co Wetzel and Ella Langley. Ton of requests for Jaded, and it plays next.
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21: Earlier accident on northbound 220 was cleared off. On the southbound side, we are seeing some stop-and-go congestion as you approach the exit to 49. I-55 north and southbound between Canton and Jackson, problem-free. I-20 also looking good through the stack. I'm Joshua Dalsh.
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1: Stepping away from the NFL immediately, Eagles perennial all-pro tackle Lane Johnson, who announced his retirement this afternoon. He played all 14 of his seasons in Philly. The NFL referees union challenging the severity of the suspensions handed down to Adrian Hill and line judge Jeff Seaman for unprofessional conduct. After taking his physical, the Seahawks decide to pass on veteran running back Joe Mixon. I'm Frank Aaron.
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Miss 103, Jackson's number one for new country. And the Tuesday show wouldn't be complete without the afternoon quote. A little inspiration coming up after Blake and Gwen. 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

0: 102.9, Miss 103. Bo Dalton in the afternoon. It's that time of day where we try to jump in, give you a little bit of inspiration, a whole lot of motivation, so you can get the most out of your Tuesday. Here is your afternoon quote. I like this one. Going back to your ex is like having a shower and then putting dirty underwear back on. How true is that, right? See, sometimes we miss that person. Sometimes we get lonely, but we forget the chaos that came with them. Just because something feels familiar doesn't mean it was good for you. Just because you're lonely doesn't mean you need to go back that way. There's a reason it ended the first time. When my brother was going through one of his divorces and he was really lonely and he wanted to call her, I said, think about all the stuff that she did to you. Because they had a really tumultuous relationship. I mean, it was a rough one. I said, every time you want her back, you think about all that ugly stuff that happened. Write this quote down. This may be one you need. Going back to your ex is like having a shower and then putting your dirty underwear back on.
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2: Earlier accident on northbound 220 was cleared off. On the southbound side, we are seeing some stop-and-go congestion as you approach the exit to 49. I-55 north and southbound between Canton and Jackson, problem-free. I-20 also looking good through the stack. I'm Joshua Dalsh.
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